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22: Tonight, showers between midnight and 3 with a low around 60 and wind gust as high as 30 miles an hour. Tomorrow, a 10% chance of showers before 7 a.m., cloudy through mid-morning, then gradually clearing with a high near 65 and wind gust as high as 25 miles an hour. I'm Kat with your latest Chicago weather.
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0: it's Shanda from 97.1 FM The Drive. 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

0: Trevor Nation, are you ready for another Traveling Thirsty Thursday?
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14: Checking your drive weather, mostly sunny with highs in low 70s today. Tomorrow, more sun with highs near 76. Right now, it's 59 downtown. 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
3: First, check your Monday morning commute. Nothing going on except those usual slowdowns. I'm on Stevenson. Heavy another at the inbound right. It's only 21 minutes from 355 to the drive. Check and drive weather. Might see a couple lingering showers this morning, then mostly sunny with highs in the low 70s today. Right now it's 59 downtown.
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16: Checking your drive weather, mostly sunny with highs in low 70s today. Tomorrow, more sun with highs near 76. Right now, it's 59 downtown. I'm Jim Foster on Classic Rock 97.1 The Drive.

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1: Morning. Hey, I had an interesting thing happen to me this morning. I want to know what you would do. So I was driving to work, and I was getting, I was on Columbus right before we get under the building here. And as I was pulling up on the other side, there was a motorcycle stopped in the middle of the road with its hazards on, and then a person with their helmet on, completely dark visor, they're blacked out,
0: yeah,
1: sitting there waving their hands in the arm in the air for help, just waving. And I just kept going
0: at 3 o'clock this morning or
1: yeah.
0: So
1: would you have done the same, or would you stop?
0: absolutely I'm gone.
1: The thing I thought to myself right away is, one, why is your helmet on?
0: Yeah,
1: why do you have your helmet on where you can't see a thing? And two, everybody has a phone nowadays. If you really needed help, couldn't you call?
0: Yeah, no, I'm sorry. If you're breaking down at 3 o'clock in the morning and you're where we drive into this building, even if I see a severed arm, I don't even know if I'm going to stop, because I'm going to think that it's a fake prosthetic arm.
1: It's some kind of setup.
0: And they're going to jump me as soon as I stop. Hey, what's the problem? We're in that situation.
1: We're in the no-trust society.
0: Yeah, though. Well, especially at 3 o'clock in the morning by our building underneath the ground. Because we're on the way that we get into this building, it is not Lower Wacker. It's Lower Wacker. No one knows Lower Wacker. And if people are walking around down there, I don't know if I want to hang out with you on Lower Wacker.
1: Now, like I said, they look like a motorcycle villain in a movie. Completely blacked out, yeah. The helmet on, you couldn't see a thing. Gloves, everything. Not gonna happen.
0: Well,
1: and I'm alive.
0: Our condolences, if that was serious and he was really needing help. Sorry. R.I.P. villain on the motorcycle this morning. But however, it does increase your chances, because that person will not be putting in a keyword right now to maybe go see Journey twice.
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0: 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Tingle totally jinxed them.
1: Let's go, go, go, White Sox!
0: Jinxed your White Sox there, man. Here talking about how they're number one. Now they're not number one over the weekend. Swept by the Tigers.
2: They'll be back, man.
0: It was a heartbreaker yesterday.
2: They'll
0: losing
2: be back.
0: In 10.
2: I'm not worried about it at all.
0: The Sox are back home tonight against the Guardians. Cubs, no luck. They were rained out at Wrigley. They're going to be in New York to face the Mets tonight. Corey Heim, he pulled off an upset in NASCAR yesterday.
2: Heim. Corey Heim.
0: It's not Heim. He's dead. And he doesn't drive a NASCAR either.
2: I'm just trying to see if I can.
0: But that would have been a really big upset, though, if Corey Haim won the race yesterday. That would have been bigger than Corey Haim. He won in San Diego yesterday. NASCAR is going to be in Sonoma on Sunday.
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4: I think it's news time, baby. She said, let's go.
2: You see that video of Rod Stewart performing over the weekend?
0: I did.
2: Yeah, so if anyone hasn't seen it, there's a video where he's just kind of standing there singing Young Turks while holding on to what looks like a plexiglass frame around the drum kit. He's just, you know, looking like Frankie Valli, just propping himself up, just standing there, not moving at all. And then after the song ended, lady comes out with an oxygen tank, starts breathing oxygen, and then someone in the crowd yells, "Hey, take a break!
5: Take a break!
6: The show must go on. Would you mind if I sat down for this one?
7: The show must go on. I'm going to die, but..."
2: Oh! So then I immediately look and I say, I just want to say, what is Rod Stewart's net worth?
0: Yeah.
2: He has an estimated net worth of $300 million. My question is, why? Why?
0: Why would you go on stage
2: do all this?
0: If you need oxygen? That's like,
2: Yeah. You want to have a heart attack? You want to end it? Go sit on a chair in the Bahamas. Fish. Live the... Why?
0: I'm sure he's very happy with a 20-some-year-old girlfriend still. Yeah, I don't know why. The flag would be, if you need a woman on the ready with an oxygen tank at your show, that might be time to hang up the cleats. I don't know.
2: Oh, man. I don't want anything bad to happen. Just relax. Go have fun with all that money. If you're looking for something to do with your kids on 4th of July, MLB is partnering with 4 drive-in theaters across the country. Only 4. For an all-day 4th of July event celebrating United States' 250th birthday. One of those drive-ins they selected is McHenry Outdoor Theater.
0: Yeah.
2: And here's what they're doing. So first, they're going to show The Sandlot. Then, after the movie, people will be able to watch the Cubs take on the Cardinals on the big screen.
0: That'll be cool to see.
2: Yeah, absolutely. Then after that, fireworks. So now, as of last night, a little bit of bad news. As of last night, tickets were sold out, but... The theater is giving out carload passes through a contest on its website. So if you want to try to get in that contest, it's goldenagecinemas.com/carload contest. And that'd be something fun to do. That's the news we choose.
0: Oh, look where we left off last Friday. $3,275. That is the pot for What's That Noise? That money could be kicking off your summer in a half hour from right now on Classic Rock 97.1 The Drive.
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26: Checking your drive weather, mostly sunny with highs in low 70s today. Tomorrow, sunshine, blue skies, and highs around 76. Right now, it's 59 downtown. 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
0: Did you grill at all this past weekend, Tingle?
1: I was going to do Sunday, and then I didn't know it was supposed to rain all damn day. Yeah. So that didn't happen at all, no.
0: No?
1: That kind of sucked. I was a little disappointed in that.
0: You went and got some explosives, though? I remember you saying last Friday.
1: Yeah, I got some explosives. I got a bunch of cakes, as they call them. And, I'm prepared. I'm ready for 4th. What about you?
0: This weekend it was nice for the Father's Day. We went and saw my parents, so it was nice seeing them. It's been a long time since my whole family has been to get.
2: Hi.
0: This is what happens on Monday. It's been a long time since we all got together, so it was nice. Yeah, we had a nice fire, just everybody together. It was nice.
1: That's so nice you can do that, because my parents, you know, so far away. I was getting pictures of my sister and them hanging out together, and of course I'm not there.
0: I get sentimental, though. They wanted to burn this picnic table that we had when we were kids. And everybody's like, burn it! I'm like, oh, come on, all the men.

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6: Checking your drive weather, mostly sunny with highs in low 70s today. Tomorrow, more sun with highs near 76. Right now, it's 59 downtown. I'm Jim Foster on Classic Rock 97.1 The Drive.

0: 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A double dose of Journey. You can see him at United Center. And then hop on a jet, see him in San Francisco. Another keyword coming up here in about 15 minutes. We got a lot of money for you to win right this second, though.
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14: Quick run on your drive time. Still looking pretty good. No delays in the Edens. Inbound Kenny will take you 21 from O'Hare. 7 the Express and 43 going outbound after leaving town this morning. Inbound Eichens breaks at Mannheim 33, 390 the old post office. Inbound Stevenson usual delays from Ashland to the inbound Ryan 28, 355 the drive. And the inbound Ryan 14 minutes from 95th into the JBI. 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Check and drive weather pretty good. Mostly sunny with highs in the low 70s today. Tomorrow, sunshine, blue skies, and highs around 76. Right now, it's 59 downtown. I'm Jim Foster on Classic Rock 97.1 The Drive.
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15: What's that noise?
3: $3,275 on the line right now. If you just tell us what the noise is, the money's yours.
16: Money could be yours. Tom, who's on vacation, listening on the Drive app. You're from Glendale Heights, but you're in Billings, Montana. Is that correct?
17: That is correct, sir.
16: Look at you.
3: Thank you, Tom.
16: You're on vacation, still trying to win money. Good for you on the Drive app. All right, well, what are you going to do with the money? You're already on vacation, so you can't use it for that.
17: Well, we will continue vacation.
16: All right.
3: There you go.
16: Extended vacation. All right. Well, we're going to play the noise twice after the second time. Hopefully, it is yours. Are you ready, Tom?
17: I sure am.
3: All right, Tom. What's that noise?
16: There it is once. Here it is again.
3: 10 seconds, Tom.
17: All right. It's dropping individual coffee creamers into a glass vase.
3: Dropping individual coffee creamers into a glass vase. Tom, in Billings, Montana, you are...
16: Not correct. Hey, but you're already on vacation. Your day is much better than most already. So you're already winning.
17: Yeah.
16: You're winning, Tom. Congrats. But hey, here's the other thing. At least you can try and get through again. Maybe you'll be lucky enough. There has been instances of that happening where somebody got through again because now the pot climbs even higher. $3,300 later on in the show. Right around 8:40 this morning. That's going to be your next chance at winning that pot. Got another keyword here shortly as well. Keyword to go see Journey, not only here in Chicago, but also in San Francisco. That keyword coming up right after Guns on Classic Rock 97.1 The Drive.

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0: Another chance to win. Journey times two. In Chicago, then in San Francisco. 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

0: 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Sherman and Tingle. The Sox, they were swept by the Tigers over the weekend. The Sox are going to be back home against the Guardians tonight. Cubs, they were rained out at Wrigley. They're going to face the Mets tonight in New York. And Corey Heim, he pulled off an upset win with a NASCAR win in San Diego yesterday. NASCAR going to be in Sonoma on Sunday.
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3: Saw an article where a flight attendant shares the one ritual she always does before takeoff, and it could be the difference between life and death. In a video she made, she does seated calf raises for 20 to 30 seconds, roughly every 30 minutes. Now, here's her quote. "I don't care how long the flight is. I do this because sitting still 4+ hours slows blood flow in your legs, which can lead to deep vein thrombosis and have a blood clot break loose and travel to your lungs. It's rare, but it's real, and it's preventable."
0: Great. Thanks for the death.
3: Oh! Now, doctors say calf muscles act as a pump that pushes blood back up toward your heart. When you sit for hours, that pump basically shuts off. She also said that the National Blood Clot Alliance also recommends staying hydrated, avoiding alcohol, and keeping your carry-on in the overhead bin so your legs actually have room to move. Small habit for big protection, she says. According to the Cleveland Clinic, and I further went into this, the calf is a very common place to get DVT, and one of the main reasons, or deep vein thrombosis, and one of the main reasons is it happens due to slow blood flowing. This means staying stationary for a long time can arguably increase the risk of forming. If the clot breaks off and flows to your heart, that's when you die.
0: You got to watch out for the Blood Clot Alliance. I drove by their clubhouse one time, and they took some shots at me like, hey.
3: You ever seen Sons of Anarchy?
0: That's right.
3: Yeah.
0: It's like Blood Clot Alliance. Like, if you have a CA patch on the back of your cut,
3: yeah.
0: Don't even play around with the Blood Clot Alliance.
3: It's like the movie Get Hard with Will Ferrell and Kevin Hart, and the Alliance of Whites.
0: There's only Clot Alliances. Every city has their own Clot Alliance. You better not show the wrong cut.
3: Be careful. In August coming up, M&M's maker Mars will commemorate the product's 85th anniversary by relaunching the candy without artificial dyes. But the switch to natural coloring will kind of come as a price, as brown and blue M&Ms will be gone. Mars was able to recreate red and yellow dye with natural sources such as beets and turmeric, but blue and brown were harder to do and made them too expensive to make. So they're getting rid of them. And this change would have been interesting for Van Halen, because if you didn't know this little fun fact, back in the heyday, Van Halen on their tour rider famously called for bowls of M&Ms to be provided backstage with all the brown ones removed. Yeah. Not because they were snobs or superstitious, but to test to confirm promoters had read their contract closely and could assure a safe stage setup.
0: Yeah, they didn't know then. If they didn't read it, then there might be some other things and they get killed on stage.
3: That's the news we choose.
0: You could be the very first winner for summer for the 7:30 Song Challenge, and you'll walk away with a 4-pack of tickets to go see the Sox take on the Royals this Friday. All you have to do is get through all 7 of them coming up here in about 20 minutes. 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
5: But weird things are easy to remember.
6: Yeah.
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16: Peeking out the drive, weather window mostly sunny with highs in the low 70s today. Tomorrow, sunshine, blue skies, and highs around 76. Right now, it's 59 downtown. 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

0: 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Happy summer. You could be the very first person for summer right now to get through the 30-second song challenge.
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0: Checking your drive weather, mostly sunny with highs and lows 70s today. Tomorrow, more sun with highs near 76. Right now, it's 59 downtown. I'm Jim Foster on Classic Rock 97.1 The Drive.
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2: You got to give us the names of seven songs in 30 seconds. Here's how it works. Timer starts when that first song is played. When you know the name of the song, all you have to do is shout it out. And if you're right, we will stop the time and get ready for the next song. If you are wrong, though, the clock keeps ticking until you get it right or until your 30 seconds are up.
3: One pass, that's what you have. If you get stuck in a song, you can use that pass, but that song you pass on comes back as the last song. Sean in Norwood Park, maybe you'll be the very first person for summer to win the 7:30 Song Challenge. Are you ready?
4: Let's do it.
2: All right, Sean, song number one. And go. Pass.
3: Passing on that one.
2: Song number two, go.
3: Let me just get the not even one club queued up here.
2: Come on, Sean.
4: Tip of my tongue.
2: You said my tie? Paper my tie? What'd you say?
3: It's tip of his tongue. Did you have a good weekend?
4: Yes.
3: Can't pass again.
4: Awful.
2: Oh no!
5: Another one joins the club.
6: His name is Sean in Norwood Park. Go.
5: Not even one club.
3: Ooh, it's no good. The not even one club. You don't want to be in there with everybody else. Nobody's showered in days. There's just an outbreak of ticks. I'm talking about the one that makes you allergic to meat now. They've come up with ticks that make you allergic to anything, even water. Water. And then the place starts on fire and you're screwed. What are you going to do? Sean, is there anybody you'd like to thank for your performance?
4: No. I'm embarrassed.
3: All right. That's all right. Don't worry. Hey, we give you credit that you gave it a shot. A lot of people don't do that. Some people try to cherry pick and just win what you would have, which there's many that are trying to do that right now. But congratulations, Sean. Way to actually try. The song that you missed out on, that last one you ran out of time, was Big Empty by Stone Temple Pilots. And the very first one you passed on was Cream's Sunshine of Your Love, which both were on the cheat sheet with Janda. Listen up to her later on today, right around 2:50. She's going to give you three of the seven that you need for Tuesday's edition 7:30 Song Challenge. And caller nine, yes, you are going to go to the Sox this Friday. Four pack of tickets to go see the Sox take on the Royals at the Rate on Friday. 312-642-9378. We'll see if somebody can do it tomorrow. Same time. 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

0: Classic Rock, 97.1, The Drive, Sherman Tingle. You remember that that clip from that guy a long time ago? Was it Antoine Dotson? Remember that? Wasn't that his name? Antoine Dotson. Hide your kids, hide your wife, hide your husband.
1: Yeah.
0: Remember that?
1: Yeah.
0: Here, I'll play this. Here, you remember this?
2: So y'all need to hide your kids, hide your wife, and hide your husband, because Tingle is killing everybody out here.
0: Sherman and Tingle death draft. He already killed Gene Shalit because he drafted him, and now you are responsible for somebody else's death that you picked up not that long ago. Who is that?
1: That is Alan Greenspan.
0: Alan Greenspan. It was announced that he had passed away. Jim Foster just told us, and Tingle had him as one of his randoms on the Sherman and Tingle death draft.
1: I did. You are in need of covering multiple steak dinners, my friend, to celebrate the lives of these fine people.
0: I don't want my people to die, but if they happen to die, we'll celebrate the life. So I guess you have to celebrate the life of Alan Greenspan. That's the second one in 2 weeks.
1: Mm-hmm.
0: Gene Shalit and Alan Greenspan now.
1: Yes.
0: So
1: I hope your pockets are thick.
0: As of right now, my picks were... We had a few categories. So we had an athlete category. My athlete was Bill Parcells. My actor was Dick Van Dyke, who's 100. My musician is Doc Severinsen. He's 98. He was on the original Tonight Show. He was the band leader. My wrestler was Ric Flair. My sleeper, Ryan Seacrest. And then my two randoms, Barbara Eden, who was I Dream of Jeannie, and then William Daniels, who was the voice of Kit.
1: And my picks are Bob Cousy, NBA legend for my athlete. My actor is Mel Brooks. Musician, Frankie Valli. Wrestler, Jake the Snake Roberts. My sleeper is Josie Davis, the sister on Charles in Charge. And my random, Alan Greenspan, now gone. And my other one is James Hong, who I had to pick up after Gene Shalit passed.
0: Who's James Hong again?
1: James Hong is the... He's been in so many movies, but you know him as Snotty from Revenge of the Nerds 2, who is Booger's right. Master. He's been in so many other movies. Big Trouble, Little China.
0: Yeah, Braddock. What was it? Was that not the Braddock? I was missing one of them. It was one of the one with Chuck Norris. I remember him.
1: Golden Child.
0: That's right. He was in Golden
1: Child. Tons of movies.
0: All right. So that means you have an open slot.
1: Yes.
0: You got to draft somebody right now.
1: I am.
0: Feel bad for them. They're going to die now because of you.
1: And I'm going to take Rosemary Harris.
0: Who's that?
1: Rosemary Harris played Aunt May in Spider-Man with Tobey Maguire. I am taking her.
0: All right. All right. You know, I'm going to make a change. I'm going to do an ad drop.
1: As am I.
0: Oh, you're going to do another one, too?
1: Yeah.
0: All right. You know what? Since you were already up, go ahead. Go ahead.
1: I am going to take Mario Lopez.
0: For your sleeper?
1: Yes, for my sleeper.
0: Why would you say that?
1: Because it's so outlandish and so far, because that's the pot... The purpose of the sleeper category.
0: All right.
1: So I'm going there.
0: So you're dropping Josie Davis from Charles in Charge and picking up Mario Lopez.
1: Oh, I always change the sleeper frequently.
0: All right. I am also going to make a change. I am going to drop Barbara Eden.
1: Ooh,
0: I Dream of Jeannie.
1: Really?
0: Yeah. She's a free agent now. She's available.
1: Okay.
0: She hopes you don't take her. Otherwise, she's going to die.
1: Okay.
0: So I am going to keep Robert Wagner, who's 96, alive. Robert Wagner, he was on Heart to Heart. He was he number two, I believe, in one of the...
1: Yeah. Austin Powers movie.
0: Yeah, he was the older version of Mr. Two. Yeah, he's 96. All right, so there you go. No. So there's
1: my pick. Rosemary Harris is 98.
0: Updated 2026 Sherman and Tingle death draft. Again, we don't want them to die, but if they happen to pass away, we'll celebrate their life like Tingle keeps doing, killing all of his people. And Sherman's

0: You don't want that. Don't have secret pictures. You're going to get another keyword here shortly to see Journey not once but twice, a double dose of Journey to see him at the United Center, and then also hop on a jet and go see them in San Francisco. 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
13: Checking your drive weather, mostly sunny with highs and low 70s today. Tomorrow, more sun with highs near 76. Right now, it's 59 downtown. 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
1: The keyword is alive. A-L-I-V-E. Alive.
0: Another chance to win. Journey times two. 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

0: Classic Rock 97.1, The Drive, Sherman and Tingle. The Sox, they were swept over the weekend by the Tigers. The Sox, they're not number one anymore. You can't play that song right now.
1: I know, so I can't.
0: They're number one. You have to pause it.
1: Felt good for a time.
0: Yeah,
2: we'll be back.
0: The Guardians took hold of that number one spot. But the Sox are going to be back home tonight against the Guardians. The Cubs, they were rained out at Wrigley. They're going to be in New York tonight to face the Mets. U.S. beat Australia on Friday in FIFA World Cup, so you got to wait till now Thursday. U.S. going to play Turkey. And then Corey Heim, he pulled off an upset. NASCAR win in San Diego. NASCAR going to be in Sonoma on Sunday. All that money, nobody won it earlier this morning. That's for What's That Noise? $3,300. That is the pot right now. Will it be yours? You're going to have a chance coming up this hour on Classic Rock 97.1, The Drive.
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11: Checking your drive weather, mostly sunny with highs in the low 70s today. Tomorrow, more sun with highs near 76. Right now, it's 59 downtown. I'm Jim Foster on Classic Rock 97.1 The Drive.

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0: Hopefully you walk away with that. Oh, look, we're late on you.
3: Dan Bernstein at 8:15.
0: It's a goal to get it around 8:15, but Dan Bernstein from 312 Sports joins us this morning. Good morning, Dan. Did you have a nice weekend?
4: Good morning. I did. We had a lovely Father's Day before the rain. I was able to get out and just do a little bit of fishing. Got up very, very early and just kind of wandered around. And then a big family get-together. And they said, what do you want? Do you want a hot dog? You want a brat? Or do you want a cheeseburger? And I said, I want one of each. I said, I'm going to tell you, you put me down for one of each.
1: You glutton you.
0: Yeah, throw caution to the wind.
4: It is Father's Day, and I'm going to eat whatever the hell I want. It was great. Hope you guys had a lovely weekend as well.
0: I'm sure you're really jacked about the new location now of the Bears over the weekend.
1: Where's that?
0: You didn't hear? It's going to be on the south side now.
4: This is the South Works location.
0: The old South Works, which is the old steel factory that was right there.
4: Yeah.
0: So that, you know, if Indiana's part where they were looking wasn't contaminated enough, this is another option, you know?
4: Look, what I think is the most likely scenario now is the Bears are going to have to get a lease extension at Soldier Field.
1: How long would that go?
4: I don't know. But if you really start looking at the timing, with this whole thing about shovels in the ground, they're not going anywhere for a while.
0: It takes a long time to build a stadium.
4: Yes. Yeah.
0: And come up with the money for it, too.
4: That's the big problem. Yeah. And we know the whole Indiana thing is never going to happen. They never put in, and there's no request for permits. They haven't done any environmental studies. Like, they're not even faking it. Well enough, because they can't afford to. They can't afford to pay the lawyers to do the work.
0: I don't know. The Bears over the weekend, I saw them ride out there on a horse, like in the movie Far and Away, where they just plant a flag. This is my land! So apparently it's theirs now.
4: Right, that's like the old Eddie Izzard joke, right? I claim this land in the name of the queen. And they say, well, we live here. Do you have a flag? Yeah. The big Bear Staley runs out there with a giant Bears flag like they're running out of the tunnel.
0: Yeah.
4: Puts it there and it sinks into the swamp. Down goes the flag. Where'd it go? I don't know.
0: You never know. It could come. That flag could be planted in your town next. It seems like there's a new town every day for the Bears.
4: But see, this was all supposed to be the stuff they did 5 years ago. Yeah. You can't start doing this stuff now. This is because there's no plan.
0: Yeah. Is there a plan for the NBA tomorrow for the Bulls?
4: Oh, hell
0: you got the draft kicking
4: is.
0: Off.
4: Yeah,
1: who would you like? What kind of position would you like to see in the first round, those two picks?
4: You know,
1: what positions would you like to see addressed?
4: I think it's going to be Caleb Wilson with that number four pick if everything goes okay. And the roster's wide open. It doesn't matter.
1: Doesn't matter. Just best player available.
4: Get talent. Start getting talent in here. Because even if you know that you're looking at Wilson with that first pick, that is already a redundancy if you like Modest Bouzelis. But the thing is, everything you were committed to, who knows? There was the old regime that made all the decisions and all those guys. We don't know what Bryson Graham and Tiago Splitter are going to think of any of them. They could trade everybody. That's the other thing about a draft night. Who knows what they're thinking of unloading if they get the possibility.
1: Interesting.
0: So you got that tomorrow. So that's good.
4: Yeah, it's a big deal. We're going to try to see. I think I killed the White Sox. The moment I started saying nice things about the Sox. Well,
0: I blame that on
1: you. You blame me.
4: Yeah, no, it's not fair. No.
1: Thank you. Thank you for taking the blame.
4: I killed
1: Appreciate
4: them.
1: Appreciate it.
4: I killed them. I was going into the Yankees series. Look, the White Sox have arrived. Here it is. They're going in stars against stars. And look at all these wins above replacement leaders on the FanGraphs leaderboard. And here they go. And they go 1-5 since I said nice things about them. That'll teach me.
1: Way to go. Way to kill that team.
4: Yeah, why did you get the reputation? Because you were just kind of jumping
1: in on Sox? I was just saying, you know, as soon as they took that first place, I was like, we're in first place. We're the best team in America, in the country.
4: Yeah,
1: you know?
4: Well, yes.
0: You jinxed it. You're cocky.
1: No, it was him.
4: It was me.
1: Yeah. It was Dan.
4: I've got a history of that. There's there's the Bernstein kiss of death and the Bernstein kiss of life. And they're equally powerful in that if I say a player sucks and they've got to get rid of him, he's done. You got to get rid of this guy.
0: It explodes.
4: Oh, automatic. Autumn, run to the window with that. And it's the same thing when I get excited about something because somehow we can't have nice things.
5: No. Well, I guess keep crapping on the Bears at the Old South Works then.
4: Right?
5: There you go. They'll be there for sure. Bring a hazmat suit. It'll be fantastic. Are you going to be doing 312 Sports Live during the NBA draft and all that?
4: We are planning to have organizations win championships be at the Advocate Center to be in the mix and talking to people and doing our reaction right there from the Bulls offices and practice facility to make sure that we are up to date on everything that happens tomorrow night because it could get exciting.
5: Nice. Right. There you go. Dan Bernstein, 312 Sports. He's going to join us back on Friday right around the same time. Thank you, Dan. $3,300. That's the money for What's That Noise? You're going to have a chance at that pot coming up here in minutes. A classic rock, 97.1, The Drive.

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8: Checking your drive weather, mostly sunny with highs and low 70s today. Tomorrow, more sun with highs near 76. Right now, it's 59 downtown. I'm Jim Foster on Classic Rock 97.1 The Drive.

0: classic rock. 97.1, The Drive, Sherman and Tingle. Less than 20 minutes away from that next keyword that you need to go see a double dose of Journey. See him at the United Center and then also jump on a plane. Go see him in San Francisco. That coming up right around 9 o'clock. Nobody has won money in quite some time. Since what? What was that?
1: Vietnam?
0: No. Is that a date? I don't believe Vietnam is a date, but St. Patrick's Day. That was the last time somebody won. Maybe it's you right now.
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1: 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Could be yours right now. 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
0: Hopefully you can get through on the phone lines. 312-642-9378. We're going to play this noise. Hopefully you figured it out. 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
3: What?
4: Noise.
3: Ah!
4: Noise.
14: What's that?
4: Noise.
1: $3,300 up for grabs right now. You just tell us what the noise is, we'll give you that money.
0: What are you going to do with the dough? Denise from Lombard.
15: Oh, my gosh. I'm going on a cruise to Alaska.
0: Alaska? When are you going to do that?
15: 4th of July.
1: Home. Well, that's a fast turnaround.
0: Yeah.
15: Yeah.
0: Holy cow. Is it nice?
15: It's already booked.
1: Okay, good. Okay.
0: Is it nice this time of year? I've never been to Alaska, so I don't know. Everybody goes like somewhere tropical. You're going way north.
15: Right. It's for our in-law's 60th wedding anniversary.
0: All right. Destination anniversary. All right.
15: Yeah.
0: Well, let's see if we can give you some spending cash going way up north. We're going to play the noise twice after the second time. Hopefully, you call it right. Are you ready, Denise?
15: I'm ready.
1: Denise, what's that noise?
0: There it is. Here it is again.
1: 10 seconds, Denise.
15: I'm going to go with gumballs.
1: Gumballs.
15: Yeah. That's all I got.
1: Denise in Lombard, you are!
0: No, that is not it. But put it down on the list of things not to say in the future, which now tomorrow morning, right around 6:45, the money even more. $3,325. Let's see if somebody can do it tomorrow morning, right around that time. Another keyword to go see Journey at the UC along with San Francisco. That keyword coming up in about 10 minutes. A classic rock, 97.1,

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1: The keyword is social. S-O-C-I-A-L. Social.
0: Another chance to win. Journey times two. In Chicago, then in San Francisco. 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

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You're 1 week away from a week leading into 4th of July. It's kind of chilly today. Actually, it's been chilly. It's water. 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

0: 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Are you shaking?
1: Yes.
0: No, you're not. You're lying. No, you're lying. No, yeah. Ah, don't lie to me. You just say that you're shaking.
1: I'm in a box.
0: No.
1: What's in a box?
0: Well, yeah, now you don't want to be in that kind of box. That means you're headless. It's not that kind of box. Or any other kind of... It doesn't matter. Journey, you're going to see them twice. If you enter in a keyword coming up here in about 20 minutes, double dose of Journey. That is, if your head doesn't wind up in a box. Don't do that today. You got 4th of July coming up. There's a lot of things to do. No heads in a box.
1: Yes.
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0: 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Bob Stroud, his 10 at 10, spotlighting on the year 1972 coming up here. Also, another keyword to see Journey not once but twice, a double dose. See them at the UC and then also see them in San Francisco. That keyword is next on Classic Rock 97.1, The Drive.
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27: Checking your drive weather, mostly sunny with highs in low 70s today. Tomorrow, more sun with highs near 76. Right now, it's 59 downtown. I'm Jim Foster on Classic Rock 97.1 The Drive.
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29: 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Hey, it is Bob Stroud. Glad to have you here for 10 at 10. Today, 10 great songs, one great year. We're going to be digging into a year in which the first Popeyes opens in Arabee, Louisiana.
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29: Something else that opened? The offices of the Democratic National Committee. They were burglarized by five White House operatives who were arrested at the Watergate Hotel. And a young up-and-coming new artist by the name of Bruce Springsteen signs a record deal with Columbia Records. Today we are blinded by the light of 1972. 10 at 10. 97.1 FM The Drive, Chicago's Classic Rock.

0: 7 come 11 in 1972. 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Number one song in the country on June 22nd, 1972. The Candyman, Sammer Davis Jr. Number one album on this date, Exile on Main Street, Rolling Stones. Number one film at the box office this week, The Godfather.
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0: 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Concluding with one of my all-time favorite albums that year, and maybe even forever, Talking Book, Stevie Wonder, and Superstition. Before that, Smoke on the Water, Deep Purple from Machine Head. And then Suffragette City, it's David Bowie from his new release, The Rise and Fall of Ziggy Stardust and the Spiders from Mars. Jesus is Just All Right. We heard it from the Byrds about 3 years before this. Now here's the Doobie Brothers' turn at it. It's from the album Toulouse Street. Can't Buy a Thrill, the name of the debut album from Steely Dan and their first hit, Do It Again. Old Man, Neil Young, from his number one album, Harvest. Exile on Main Street, to many, the top of the heap for the Rolling Stones. From it, Tumbling Dice. Hold Your Head Up, there's Argent from their second album, All Together Now. A 45 issue from The Who in the late summer of 1972, Joined Together. And kicking off our 72 10 at 10, the Allman Brothers Band from Eat a Peach and One Way Out. 10 great songs, one great year, 1972. 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
16: Checking your drive weather, mostly sunny with highs around 73 today. Tomorrow, more sun with highs around 76.
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0: 3 weeks. Tom Petty's uncle, who worked in film location scouting, arranged for the budding musician to visit the Elvis Presley movie Follow That Dream, on location outside a local bank. Petty watched in awe as a fleet of all-white Cadillacs rolled up at that point, followed by a mob of fans behind chain-link fences. And then when Elvis finally stepped out, Tom Petty later said he seemed to glow and radiate. Petty's uncle introduced the kids, and Elvis nodded and smiled at him. Young Tom was utterly starstruck. Back home in Gainesville, Florida, he traded his prized slingshot to his close friend Keith Harbin in exchange for Harbin's sister's Elvis record collection. It was a trade that set him on his path to future greatness, where he would later write, "You Got Lucky." Well, that's today's Crash Course. We'll see you this weekend on Classic Rock U.
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0: Classic Rock 97.1 The Drive. I'm Janda, and I got to say thanks to everybody who came out to Chick-fil-A in Joliet on Saturday for my live broadcast. It was good to see ya. We will do that again soon. Next up, I'll be shifting into high gear for the 4th of July weekend, the official kickoff at Rockin' in the USA Music Festival, a free 3-day 4th of July weekend music fest at Parkway Bank Park in Rosemont. I'll be out there on Thursday, July 2nd for Listen to the Music, a really great Doobie Brothers tribute band. So come out and celebrate with us. 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
12: Checking your drive, weather mostly sunny with highs around 73 today. Tomorrow, more sun with highs around 76.
13: Oh, man. Rest in peace, Clive Davis. He passed away at age 94. A record mogul extraordinaire. I mean, he played a massive role in the careers of so many bands. Chicago, Springsteen, Pink Floyd, Billy Joel. He personally signed Aerosmith to Columbia Records in 1972 after he saw them tear it up live at Max's Kansas City in New York. Rest in peace, Clive Davis. Truly a titan of the industry. Classic Rock 97.1. 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

0: 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I'm Janda. 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
20: Checking your drive weather, mostly sunny with highs around 73 today. Tomorrow, more sun with highs around 76.
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18: Checking your drive, weather mostly sunny with highs around 73 today. Tomorrow, more sun with highs around 76.
0: Did you know that Pete Townsend once offered Peter Frampton his spot playing guitar in The Who? Now, obviously that never happened, but can you imagine Frampton, The Ox, Keith Moon, and Roger Daltrey on stage? What a trip, right? 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
3: But weird things are easy to remember.
4: Yeah.
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17: Checking your drive weather, mostly sunny with highs around 73 today. Tomorrow, more sun with highs around 76.
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0: Another chance to win. Journey times two. In Chicago, then in San Francisco. 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

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The legendary anthems of the 70s. 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

0: That's why he's called the Demon of Screaming. 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I'm Janda, and boy howdy, the payout for tomorrow's What's That Noise game with Sherman and Tingle is kind of choking me up a little bit. It's so big. $3,325 in the jackpot tomorrow morning if you can guess the noise that they'll play for you first at 6:45 a.m. You win that. 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Text the word noise, N-O-I-S-E, to 312-642-9378. That will give you a list of all the past incorrect guesses. And it could be you if you can guess the noise in Sherman and Tingle's What's That Noise game tomorrow for $3,325 on The Drive.
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26: Checking your drive, weather mostly sunny with highs around 73 today. Tomorrow, more sun with highs around 76.
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0: 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It's Janda here with you. And coming up at 2, I'm going to get you your next keyword to get qualified to see Journey, not once, but twice. 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
29: Checking your drive weather, mostly sunny with highs around 73 today. Tomorrow, more sun with highs around 76.
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0: 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Foo Fighters will be at Soldier Field on August 8th, which will be here before you know it. I'm Janda, and there are truly so many concerts coming through Chicago and over the next few weeks, including the Bard. 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
0: My husband, Christian, is taking a class tonight, so that means I'm on my own for dinner, which is going to put me pretty limited, since the only things I know how to make are grilled cheese and tuna salad. 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

0: 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I'm Janda, and all this week on the 7:30 Song Challenge, Sherman and Tingle are giving away a 4-pack of tickets to see the White Sox take on the Royals this coming Friday. And here for you is the cheat sheet. 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And keep in mind, all songs are going to be from 1984 tomorrow. So, song 1 is Oh Sherry by Steve Perry. Song 2, Come On Feel the Noise, Quiet Riot. And song 3, Eyes Without a Face, Billy Idol. All songs from 84 tomorrow on the 7:30 Song Challenge on The Drive.
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12: Checking your drive weather, mostly sunny with highs around 73 today. Tomorrow, more sun with highs around 76.
13: All right, Rockers, that is Monday pretty much done. So we got that going for us, right? I'm Janda, and I'll check you right back here again tomorrow. Tim Virgin's up next. Have a great day. 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

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What's going on, Tim Virgin? How was your weekend, everybody? Good? Perfect. Let's get you in a happy place by getting you qualified to see Journey not only here, but in San Francisco. All you've got to do is hear that keyword at the top of the hour. It's on the way, 4 o'clock.

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I know it's cooler today, but I'll take it. I mean, it's such a beautiful day out there. I know people are going to play hooky today. Why not? Go watch the World Cup somewhere. Why not? 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

0: 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What's going on? Tim Bergen. Don't forget, you know what? 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I know Father's Day was yesterday, but you know what? 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
3: Heavy traffic heading southbound on the Tri-State Tollway between North Avenue and Ogden. If you're on the Kennedy, it's 40 minutes out to O'Hare and an hour and 5 minutes inbound with brake lights between Cumberland and the Burn Interchange. 50 minutes out on the Ike, hour coming in. Stevenson, 48 minutes out to 355, heaviest between Ashland and Cicero. I'm Deb Snyder, and that's your latest total traffic.
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25: Checking your drive weather, clear skies with temps dropping to 52 overnight tonight. Tomorrow, sunshine, blue skies, and highs getting up to 76.
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Yeah, it's been something like 30 years since Smashing Pumpkins played Lollapalooza last, and they're going to be playing it again this year on the 31st. So we'll have all your details. Maybe we can get some tickets to see those guys at Lolla. Who knows? It's The Drive. The world is-

0: Alice Cooper. School is definitely out. It's Classic Rock, 97.1 The Drive. Hey, what are you doing 4th of July weekend? How about kicking it off? If you're going to be up at the lakes, Pistakie Lake or any of the lakes up there, get by Famous Freddy's Roadhouse. You know where that's at. 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Kicking off the 4th of July weekend from 4 to 7. 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We're going to have tons of tickets to see Billy Idol, Deep Purple, Kansas, Ravinia. 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

0: Credence. Classic Rock, 97.1 The Drive. That's the song that you sit on the front porch and the sun's going down, people saying hi to the neighbors and drinking a cold one. It's one of the greatest summertime songs ever. It's The Drive. It's Tim Bergen. Here's the deal. This hour, the word was city. That's the keyword you needed to know to get to Journey. Not only here, but in San Francisco. How do you do that? Well, they're going to tell you.
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0: Journey. Another keyword on the way at 6 o'clock. You missed the one this hour. Like I said, it was City, C-I-T-Y. 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

Toto. So good. That's one of my favorite Toto songs ever. Back to 78. That was made it top five, I believe. That song, just the piano riff alone, is one of the greatest piano riffs ever. Along with Bobby Kimball's just incredible vocals. But there you go. It's a drive.

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0: Come on. I saw you whistling. It's classic rock. 97.1 The Drive. Tim Virgin. What's going on? I know you had a long weekend, Father's Day weekend. Probably had a beautiful time with family and friends. Now you got to get that bank account loaded back up because Dad wanted that, you know, lobster dinner. It's fine. Sherman and Tingles, what's that noise? You can win $3,325, and all you have to do is listen tomorrow morning, 6:45, 8:45. 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
23: Checking your drive weather. Clear skies with temps dropping to 52 overnight tonight. Tomorrow, sunshine, blue skies, and highs getting up to 76.
24: 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She-

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1: Tim Bergen. 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
16: Checking your dry weather, clear skies with temps dropping to 52 overnight tonight. Tomorrow, sunshine, blue skies, and highs getting up to 76.
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0: 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I'm telling you, Guns killed it on Live and Let Die. It's unbelievable. It's 97.1 The Drive. Tim Virgin, Guns coming to town July 29th. Credit UU1 Amphitheater. 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They may pop up there. We may just tell you when you can win them because it's going to be a fun night under the stars in Tinley Park.
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14: 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When the IRS came calling, I just didn't have it in me. 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
16: Checking your Drive weather, clear skies with temps dropping to 52 overnight tonight. Tomorrow, sunshine, blue skies, and highs getting up to 76.
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